0: Corey Kent, Co-Wetzel. It's Rocky Mountain Low on Country Nights Live. 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
1: We do our pre-show shots, then we do our handshakes, and everybody has an individual handshake with every other person. We didn't have all of our normal stuff, so one of our guys was like, well, I have this taser. And we're like, okay, well, we should spin it, like spin the bottle, except taser roulette. And then the next night, it was like so exhilarating to everybody. Like we went out, it was 30 seconds before we were on stage, we did this. The next night, we were like, hey, does anybody want to do taser roulette again? And everybody's like, I'm in. If you partake in the pre-show shot, then you're automatically in. So if you don't want to be in, don't take the shot.
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wrapped up just a couple hours ago. Big news out of there is that Luke Bryan announced a brand new album called Signs that will be out on September 18th. His country song came on the Overnight Ride.

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0: walked in. And what it smelled like the studio got smoked in yesterday. Smelled like cigarette smoke when I walked in this morning.
1: I didn't smell that.
0: Like it was
2: I didn't smell that at all.
0: And it was weird because I walked in, or I'm having some sort of medical episode. But yeah, I walked in.
2: I was about to say maybe it's your sniffer.
1: Yeah, that's definitely a you thing right now because no, I did not smell that at all.
2: Yeah,
1: and I'd be the first to call it out. I'd be like, ooh, who was smoking up in here?
2: Me too.
0: I guess not. It's just me. All right. Okay.
2: Yeah, I don't smell anything.
0: All right.
1: Maybe
2: it's just your smoking hot body you got there.
1: Yeah, he's steaming over there.
2: Yeah.
3: Unwelcome conduct.
0: Thank you, Dallas. Appreciate you.
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0: From Uganda, that's right, we're adopting. And she is the cutest little girl that you ever seen. While I was wrapping my head around being a dad, a bigger wrench got thrown in the plans we thought we had. Now there's Willow and sweet Ada James. That's two under two.

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1027, the Hit Kicker, Brevard's number one country. Well, good morning. Happy Tuesday. It's Mike in the midday, back in the driver's seat. Have you had your first pot of coffee yet? I'm only on my second cup, so I need to catch up. I threw

0: Cody Johnson in the fall on 102.7 The Hit Kicker, Brevard's number one country. Good morning and happy Tuesday. It's Mike in the midday, kicking off the workday. And they did a survey to find out what America's favorite bread was. And the most popular types of bread consumed here in America in order was white bread, whole wheat bread, French bread, Italian bread, and sourdough bread. Now, I tell you this because, one, I think sourdough bread is probably the best, right? It's the most healthy. It's got the least amount of ingredients in it. And one of the things I really, really wanted, and I want to tell you about this, was I needed a new, we thought that we were going to need a new air fryer. My mom, you know, don't you hate it when holidays come around? Your mom's like, what do you want for Christmas? I don't want anything, you know, blah, blah, blah. I'm good. Mom, I'm an adult. I'll buy what I want. How about we just hang out and have dinner? That's good. So she insisted. My wife's like, hey, I really want this air fryer. So it's an air fryer and a toaster, and it fits on the counter like a microwave. I mean, it takes up a lot of space. But I tell you what, this little red toaster slash air fryer makes the hands down best toast in the world, and especially with sourdough bread. I don't know what that is, but I'm telling you what, because I like to, every once in a while, man, I just like to have a good piece of toast. And it, you know what I'm talking about, right? Because when you were a kid, you loved Wonder Bread, right? White Wonder Bread was your favorite. But as you got older, at least for me, I love sourdough bread. And to put it in this red little air fryer toaster, my thing, my mom got is, it's awesome. So there you go. Now I want coffee with my toast this morning. What's happening here?
1: 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Somebody pour me a drink, somebody pour me a smoke. 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

0: 1027 The Hit Kicker Brevard's number one country. It's Mike in the Midday playing the most nonstop country hits for another Tuesday workday. We got a flyaway to go see Post Malone and Jelly Roll. You pick the city. I'll give you the details. We'll give you this hour's national text qualified keyword coming up after Tucker Wetmore.
1: Lord knows I got a time, and there's a few in here tonight. Well, I've learned my lesson too many times. Blows like you put me through.

0: Stucker Wetmore on 102.7 Hit Kicker Brevard's number one country. It's Mike in the Midday. Let's get you qualified to go see Post Malone and Jelly Roll. How cool is this? They're back at it again this year with the Big Ass Stadium Tour 2. It will be in Florida this year, but it'll also be in multiple stadiums across the USA. And we want you to pick the city, as we call it, pick the skyline you want to see. And we want to get you there. Round trip airfare for two. We'll get you a hotel. And we'll even get you tickets to see this big show. You know it's going to be a lot of fun. Post Malone and Jelly together once again this year. Calling it the Big Stadium Tour. The Big Butt Stadium Tour 2. And we want to get you there. We're doing four keywords a day. Whenever you hear the keywords, friend, you just text them off to 95819. 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A-U-S-T-I-N, Austin. 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
14: Across the country right now, at this very moment, there are probably arguments taking place about who's doing more of the housework, the homework, the shuttling of kids from this activity to that. It's true. By and large, women do more of this than men. But doesn't have to be that way. And if you and your spouse can level that playing field, it's going to make both of you and your kids happier. Psychologist Yelena Kecmanovich says this might be how you get there. As hard as it might be at first, try to think of your partner like a teammate, not an adversary. Learn how to do some of the chores your partner does to get a better understanding of how much effort something takes. And finally, take the time to acknowledge what the other person is doing. And every now and then, even express your appreciation. That'll go a long way. I'm Dr. Sanjay Gupta, helping you live a better life.
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1027 Hit Kicker, Brevard's number one country. It's Mike in the Midday. Did you see that they're coming out with Italian meatball Pringles? They're hitting store shelves now, just in time for summer. They say the chips have a hint of meat, basil, and tomato notes.

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1027 The Hit, Kicker Brevard's number one country. Good morning. It's Mike in the Midday playing the most nonstop country hits. Something I can play for you today, man. Let me know. 321-733-1027. Up to the third cup of coffee now. Look at that. I'm just rolling right along. Here's New Jump Party. It's Boots Off.

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1: 1027 Hit Kicker Brevard's number one country mic in the midday. So if you are a guy and you're a big fan here of Ella Langley, I guess they got a nickname for us now. We're called Ella Fellas. Okay, I'll take that. Here she is on the Hit Kicker.

0: That was Luke Bryan. Country and she knows it. It's your Music Plus.
1: 1027 The Hit, Kicker, Brevard's number one country. I'm Mike in the midday. So Olivia and Liam are still America's favorite baby names. If you got a little baby on the way this year, those are the two most popular names. They top the list 7 years straight, both of them, Olivia and Liam. Now, Charlotte is the runner-up for the girls, ending Emma's long run at number two. And on the boys' side of things, the top four names still stayed exactly the same. It was Liam, Noah, Oliver, and Theodore. So, top four names for the boys. There you go. And Emma's still there. She's just at number three. She got knocked off by Charlotte. So, there you go. Top baby names if you're expecting a little one soon.

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We've got the flights, the hotel, and the tickets. 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

1027 The Hit Kicker, Brevard's number one country. It's Mike in the Midday, rolling the most nonstop country hits for this Tuesday workday. You and I will hop into a day for everything. Coming up after Morgan Wallen, here's I'm the Problem on The Hit Kicker.

0: 1027 Hit Kicker Brevard's number one country. It's Mike in the midday. You ready to hop into a day for everything, my friend? 365 days a year, and they like to slap, slap, slap something on every day of the year, and it's International Nurses Day. Huh. Last week was National Nurses Day, and now it's International Nurses Day. Once again, thank you for your service. It's National Nutty Fudge Day, National Limerick Day, National Odometer Day, and National Hospital Day. 13 days left until our next three-day holiday weekend. That's going to be Memorial Day weekend, the unofficial kickoff to summer. And by the way, looks like school's getting out a little earlier here in Brevard County because it didn't take any storm days last year. So it looks like the last day of school in Brevard County, by the way, will be on May 22nd. So we can do the countdown to that, too. And you'll find some great summer savings with our sweet deals over at thehitkicker.com. We got Ice Cream Hut gift certificates over there. We got Cocoa Beach Aerial Adventures for half price. It's all right there. So anyway, friend, that is a day for everything. So pick something on the list, celebrate it, and have fun doing it.
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1: Dallas, I didn't see that episode. Jeepers.
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12: If you are the parent of an infant, it can be really hard to find baby foods that are truly healthy for your child. According to a new study out of UNC Chapel Hill, almost three-quarters of baby foods are ultra-processed and may contain additives that are linked to potential health problems later in life. The study's lead author said what shocked her was that the top ingredient in 71% of these baby foods wasn't a fruit or vegetable. It was one or more additives that babies' guts are not fully developed enough to be able to handle. Eating the right food at this stage of life is so important because this is when children begin developing dietary preferences for the rest of their lives. So take the extra time to look at the ingredient labels on the foods you are buying. You're going to want short lists and also ingredients that you recognize. I'm Dr. Sanjay Gupta, helping you live a better life.
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1027 The Hit Kicker, Brevard's number one country. It's Mike in the Midday getting into the Tuesday edition of the All Request Lunch Hour, sponsored by Fish Lips Waterfront Bar and Grill, located out at Port Canaveral. 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

1027 The Hit Kicker, Brevard's number one country. It's Mike in the midday, doing the all-request lunch hour, stacking your request up till 1 o'clock. 321-733-1027. That is my number. I shall do my best to get a song on for you. Mark wants to hear some Bailey Zimmerman. Here's Falling.

0: 1027 The Hit, Kicker Brevard's number one country. It is Mike in the midday doing the all request lunch hour, sponsored by Fish Lips Waterfront Bar and Grill, located out of Port Canaveral. 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And all you got to do is go to thehitkicker.com, click on the contest page, get yourself signed up. So there's something new called the social media clauses. Have you seen these? It's now part of divorce agreements. Mm-hmm. Couples are placing social media clauses in their divorce agreements. The clauses state that neither of them can talk about their divorce or their children online in a negative planner manner. So you can't do that. The clause safeguards privacy, de-escalates conflicts, reduces the risk of content between used content that could be used against your spouse, and it also protects the children. But of course, you should never go online, and you shouldn't even put pictures of your kids online. I'm just saying. That's just me. Let them figure that out when they get older. But the clause usually state that neither spouse can post any kind of disparaging comments about the other one. They can't share photos or anything like that. So there you go. There's no disclosing of any confidential information or anything like that. So there you go. This is where we've came to in life. It is the social media clause. Now part of the divorce agreement, I guess.
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9: For years, scientists have been studying the association between depression and dementia. As you might expect, the relationship is complicated. But there's this new study out of the UK which found it's not just broad strokes. There are six symptoms of depression that are especially correlated with dementia risk years later. Number one, losing confidence in yourself. Two, not being able to face up to your problems. Three, not feeling warmth or affection from other people. Four, feeling nervous and anxious all the time. Five, not being satisfied with the way tasks are carried out. And finally, six, difficulty concentrating. What we could be seeing here is the impact of people becoming less social, or that certain changes in the brain lead to both depression and dementia. But dementia takes longer to manifest. If you notice these symptoms, talk to your doctor about it. I'm Dr. Sanjay Gupta, helping you live a better life.
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1027 The Hit Kicker, Brevard's number one country. It's Mike in the midday. We got a new flyway to go see Post Malone and Jelly Roll in the U.S. city of your choice. So we'll talk about that coming up next.

0: 1027 Hit Kicker, Brevard's number one country. It's Mike in the Midday here doing the All Request Lunch Hour, sponsored by Fish Lips Waterfront Bar and Grill, located out at Port Canaveral. You know, we kicked off a new contest this week. Yep, with Kincaid in Dallas yesterday. This is the flyaway to go see Post Malone and Jelly Roll. They're heading back out again this summer on the Big Ass Stadium Tour 2. And this time, you get to pick the U.S. tour stop of your choice. So pick the skyline. We're going to take care of the flights, the hotel, tickets to the show. And all you got to do is pack your bags and be ready to go when you're the grand prize winner. 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
12: A Better Life with Dr. Sanjay Gupta.
13: If you are the parent of an infant, it can be really hard to find baby foods that are truly healthy for your child. According to a new study out of UNC Chapel Hill, almost three-quarters of baby foods are ultra-processed and may contain additives that are linked to potential health problems later in life. The study's lead author said what shocked her was that the top ingredient in 71% of these baby foods wasn't a fruit or vegetable. It was one or more additives that babies' guts are not fully developed enough to be able to handle. Eating the right food at this stage of life is so important because this is when children begin developing dietary preferences for the rest of their lives. So take the extra time to look at the ingredient labels on the foods you are buying. You're going to want short lists and also ingredients that you recognize. I'm Dr. Sanjay Gupta, helping you live a better life.
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New Jason Aldean and Don't Tell on Me on 102.7 The Hit Kicker, Brevard's number one country. I'm Mike in the Midday. You'll find that on his new album called About Us. It's a really great album. It's the no-skip zone, as I call it. You know, when I listen to an album, if I just keep going through every song, I don't skip any of them, then they get the no-skip zone award. So check out the new Jason Aldean album. Here's Luke Bryan now in The Hit Kicker.

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1027 The Hit Kicker, Brevard's number one country. It's Mike in the Midday. School's out early this year in Brevard County, so it was supposed to be May 27th, but they've pushed it back because they didn't have any storm days last year. Thank goodness, knock on wood. So last day is May 22nd. We

1027 Hit Kicker Brevard's number one country. It is Mike in the Midday. Thanks for letting me be a part of your Tuesday workday. So it looks like Ben Affleck and Matt Damon have gotten sued by some real-life Miami-Dade police officers who inspired their movie The Rip. I've not seen The Rip, but they say it's about a true story of a 2016 Miami Lakes narcotics raid, which became the largest money siege in Miami-Dade history, with over $24 million in cash, and it portrayed them negatively. So the officers say, quote, when you rip something, you're stealing something. And we never stole a dollar. So their attorney adds that my clients are now hurt for the rest of their lives for everybody perceiving them as being dirty cops. So I don't, it's a movie. I mean, I don't, you know what I mean? It's like you take creative rights. You're not going to watch a movie where everything's happy. I mean, I'm sure they put a little twist and turns in it. I mean, does it come on and say this is a documentary or just says some of the items in this movie? I don't know. You know what? I'm going to have to do some more research on this. But now I want to see the movie because I am a former cop. And I hate seeing movies where cops are portrayed bad. You know what I mean? I get it. There are bad apples in every bunch and every line of work. I mean, you got morons everywhere. But yeah, so yeah, supposedly Ben and Matt are being sued for The Rip. So now I want to go see it. So maybe I can stream it on Netflix or something. We'll see. We'll keep you posted on that one.

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We've got the flights, the hotel, and the tickets. So just pick a skyline, pick a bag, and we'll take it from there. 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

1027 The Hit Kicker, Brevard's number one country. It's Mike in the Midday, playing the most nonstop country hits for this Tuesday workday. Had a request for this new one here. This is Ella Langley teaming up with Morgan Wallen. It's called I Can't Love You Anymore. And you got it first here on 1027 The Hit Kicker.

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1027 A Hit Kicker Brevard's number one country. It's Mike in the Midday, rolling the most nonstop country hits. Got this flyaway to go see Post Malone and Jelly on the Big Ass Stadium Tour 2 this summer. You pick the city you want to go to. This hour's national keyword is psycho. Text the word psycho to 95819. You do have till 3 o'clock to get that word in. I've been

0: again.
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1027 The Hit Kicker, Brevard's number one country. I'm Mike in the Midday, rolling the most nonstop country hits for this cloudy Tuesday. 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
2: 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I rented an apartment that I could not afford, and I went broke in 2 months. 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
1: 1027 Hey Kicker Brevard's number one country. It's Mike in the Midday. Do appreciate you tuning in on this Tuesday workday. And according to the folks at Science Daily, a new analyst suggests that there may be a surprisingly simple secret to keeping the weight off after dieting. And it's simple. 8,500 steps a day. Let me see. Got to look at the watch here. I'm at 8,184. So I got a little bit more to go, less than 500, but all right, let's keep this going. And probably, you know, they say after dieting, so that probably means that you can't eat the Tres Leches cake from Sam's Club. You probably want to stay away from the cookies and the donuts. Oh, okay, just go for a walk.
0: Post Malone and Jelly Roll are blowing the roof off cities across the country with a big-ass stadium tour. Somebody pour me a drink, somebody pour me a smoke. 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We've got the flights, the hotel, and the tickets. So just pick a skyline, pick a bag, and we'll take it from there. 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
1: 1027 The Hit, Kicker, Brevard's number one country. It's Mike into Midday and several announcements about some upcoming Peacock projects. Peacock Plus include a show in the Fast and Furious universe. So if you're a fan, maybe getting a TV series coming to Peacock.

0: 1027 The Hit, Kicker Brevard's number one country. It's Mike into Midday on your Tuesday. If you're a big fan of The Punisher, don't forget The Punisher, One Last Kill, debuts today on Disney Plus. John Bernthal returns as Frank Castle, trying to live a quiet life without being the Punisher, when, of course, the criminal empire hits his neighborhood again, but of course, and it pulls him right back into the fight. So I don't know about you, but I think John Bernthal does a great job as the Punisher. And so we just finished watching season two of Daredevil on Disney Plus. That was pretty good. So, yeah. So tonight, maybe that's probably what I'm going to do. Unless they do that deal, which I haven't checked Disney Plus yet today to see if they've already put it up there or if it's like, no, they're not going to post it till like 8 or 9 o'clock. I hate when they do that. I mean, I don't stay up too late at night. I'm one of those early birds. I'm like up at 5 in the morning, getting some coffee, getting some work done, going for a morning walk and watching the world wake up, you know. Then I come into work and be here by 10. So anyway, so yeah, The Punisher, One Last Kill, starts streaming today on Disney Plus. I'm looking forward to it.
1: Kincaid and Dallas. I haven't read with my kids in forever, so I read a book with Miles, tried to read with Xander. He was not having it, so we did Mad Libs instead. And he's at the age where two body parts get used all the time.
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1: Yeah. 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No, but they go straight to the boy parts, and they think it's hilarious.
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2: Boy parts and farts. That's always funny.
1: Yeah. Boy parts and farts.
2: Yeah, it's a new song coming out.
1: Or a Nashville bar. I don't know.
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0: 1027 The Hit, Cooker Brevard's number one country. It's Mike in the midday. You still got a few more minutes till 3 o'clock. 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Get qualified to see Post Malone Jelly, city of your choice this summer. All right, Eric De Niro's got a new keyword after three. Have yourself a fantastic rest of your Tuesday, friends. Stay safe and remember to keep on smiling. Oh, why you ask? Well, makes people wonder what you've been up to. Have a blessed rest of your Tuesday.
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0: 1027, the Hit Kicker, Brevard's number one country. De Niro here. Did you know that the term fridge does not come from the word refrigerator? It was short for Frigidaire, the company that produced the first self-contained refrigerators in 1919.
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1027, the Hit Kicker Brevard's number one country. Post Malone and Jelly Roll going to tour again. We've got a chance for you to go to the tour stop of your choice to enter to win. Just text this afternoon's national keyword POST to 95819. Got some Zach Brown Band for you after Ella Langley in Choosing Texas.

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1027, the Hit Kicker, Brevard's number one country. Ram is recalling a bunch of 2,500 pickups. So if you have a Ram 2,500, you might want to look into that.

0: 1027, the Hit Kicker, Brevard's number one country. This is bad. Women face roughly 1.6 times the injury risk of men in similar car crashes, partially because crash test dummies skew heavily male.
1: Post Malone and Jelly Roll are blowing the roof off cities across the country with a big-ass stadium tour. Somebody pour me a drink, somebody pour me a smoke. Get to choose which one you crash. We've got the flights, the hotel, and the tickets. So just pick a skyline, pick a bag, and we'll take it from there. 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
1: Even when they're a good friend, Dallas, and you're sitting there and you're having coffee, catching up, but then they overshare something that you wish they would have kept to themselves.
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1: 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Tomorrow morning, what was something that, wish you would have kept this to yourself?
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1027, the Hit Kicker, Brevard's number one country. There's a movie in the works about the early days of MTV. It promises a lot of surprises, like that the M once stood for music.

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1027, the hit kicker, Brevard's number one country, Space Coast Bulls and Barrels returns to Space Coast Daily Park on the 15th and the 16th. Tickets are $20 in advance, $25 at the gate. 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
1: Got a girl from the south side. Got braids in her hair. 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

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I'm Eric De Niro. 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
1: 1027, the Hit Kicker, Brevard's number one country. Vin Diesel says a Fast and Furious TV show is in the works. Technically, he pointed at a TV and grunted cars, but you get the point.
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2: 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I'm Chris Jansen.
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1: 102.7 The Hit, Kicker Brevard's number one country. Did you know that the Guinness Book of World Records exists because the director of Guinness Breweries had an argument in 1951 over which game bird was faster, the golden plover or the red grouse? He thought there should be a book to help settle bar arguments, so he created the Book of World Records. The faster bird is the golden plover, by the way, or plover or whatever.
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0: 1027, the Hit Kicker, Brevard's number one country. Space Coast Bulls and Barrels returns to Space Coast Daily Park in Vieira May the 15th and the 16th. 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